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7: 1, 2, 3, and I woke up early this morning and I went to the Five and Dime. I saw this pretty young lady that was real, real fine. I tapped her on the shoulder and said, excuse me.

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